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0: enhancing people-to-people ties through expeditious judicial processes and best legal practices of different countries. The three-day forum serves as a platform for participating judiciaries to discuss contemporary issues concerning justice delivery, international dispute resolution, technology and sustainable development, while facilitating an exchange of views among judicial leaders. With Anupam Mishra, Rishu Jaiswal, Akashvani News, Delhi.
1: Italian Prime Minister Giorgia Meloni today thanked Prime Minister Narendra Modi for his wishes on a government becoming the longest serving in the history of the Italian Republic. In a social media post, Ms. Meloni expressed confidence that India and Italy will continue to strengthen the bond between the two continents and work together to develop the India-Middle East-Europe economic corridor. She said that the ties between the two nations are right now stronger than ever before. Ms. Meloni's response came after Prime Minister Modi congratulated her on becoming the longest continuously serving Prime Minister in Italy's post-war history. In a social media post, Mr. Modi said, "This milestone is a reflection of the trust and confidence of the Italian people in her leadership." Prime Minister Modi emphasized that her friendship has also been instrumental in strengthening the India-Italy special strategic partnership. Mr. Modi further said that he looks forward to continuing close cooperation to build a prosperous future for the people of both the countries. This is Akashvani giving you the news.
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1: The External Affairs Ministry today said that 166 Indian nationals have been rescued in Nepal so far after flash floods hit the neighbouring nation. Briefing media New Delhi today, spokesperson in the Ministry of External Affairs, Randhir Jaiswal, said 275 Indian nationals remain missing. He said India continues to be in close touch with the Nepalese government. He said India deeply appreciates the efforts of the Nepalese authorities in this regard. The spokesperson said the ministry has been regularly releasing names of Indians who have been rescued. Mr. Jaiswal said 1,907 Indian nationals have safely crossed into Nepal from China. He said there are no Indian travelers who are stranded in the Tibetan Autonomous Region in China. Regarding India's support to flood-ravaged Nepal, Mr. Jaiswal said India will continue to provide assistance as per the requirements of the government of Nepal. He said in the coming days, India is planning to send more forensic kits, Bailey bridges and other materials that are requested by the government of Nepal.
3: In the wake of this tragedy, we have extended our solidarity and support to the government and people of Nepal. As a close friend and partner, India responded promptly and we will continue to support rescue, relief, reconstruction and recovery efforts in the country.
1: On the remarks of Nepal Foreign Minister, Mr. Jaiswal said, India has consistently maintained that the climate change is a common challenge and action in this regard must be based on the principle of common, differentiated responsibilities and respective capabilities. Meanwhile, the death toll from the devastating Nepal-Tibet flash floods has reached 1,287. National Disaster Risk Reduction and Management Authority of Nepal said that the search and rescue operations remain active with around 5,083 people reported missing. The flood situation in Bihar remains grim as all major rivers including the Gandak, Punpun, Gandak, Buri Gandak, Son and Koshi are in spate. We have more from a correspondent.
4: 16 districts including Patna, Bhojpur, Bhagalpur and West Champaran across North, Central and South Bihar are affected by floods. The spread of floodwaters into riverine and low-lying areas has disrupted normal life. Relief and rescue operations are being carried out on a war footing by the Disaster Management Department in the affected areas. To deal with any emergency situation, 9 NDRF and 27 SDRF teams have been deployed. Dry ration is being distributed among affected families while health department teams are camping in the flood-affected areas. Meanwhile, Chief Minister Samrat Chaudhary and Deputy Chief Minister and Water Resources Minister Vijay Kumar Chaudhary today conducted an aerial survey of the flood-affected areas. Savita Parikh, Akashwani News, Patna.
1: In Uttar Pradesh, several districts are reeling under the flood fury. A report from a correspondent.
5: 26 districts in state including Ayodhya, Varanasi, Azamgarh, Balia, Gorakhpur, Lakhimpur Khiri, Chitrakoot and Barabanki are affected by the floods. Relief and rescue operations are continuing in flood affected areas on

the instruction of Chief Minister Yogi Adityanath. According to the Relief Commissioner, despite more than 3.5 lakh people being affected by the flood, due to the activeness of the relief and rescue system, about 72,000 flood relief kits, lunch packets have been distributed to more than 3.5 lakh affected people. Additionally, more than 17,000 people have been evacuated to safer locations, including flood shelters. Extensive arrangements have been made from relief to health.

0: Madhya Pradesh, Haryana, Chandigarh, Uttarakhand, Sikkim, Bengal and Uttar Pradesh for the next 2 to 3 days. The Met Department predicted thunderstorms accompanied with lightning and gusty winds over Andhra Pradesh, Tamil Nadu, Chhattisgarh and Jharkhand. Meanwhile, the national capital received light to heavy rain in different parts today. The Weather Department has also predicted that the same weather conditions will persist tomorrow as well. The Supreme Court is directed 7 states to raise the retirement age of judicial officers from 60 to 62 years. A bench comprising Chief Justice of India Surya Kant and Justice Joy Mallya Bagchi and Justice B. Mohanna directed Chhattisgarh, Karnataka, Madhya Pradesh, Maharashtra, Sikkim, Tamil Nadu and West Bengal state to amend their respective service rules to formally enhance the retirement age to 62 years. The Apex Court has stipulated that judicial officers reaching the age of 60 will have to undergo a suitability and performance assessment by the concerned High Court before being permitted to continue until 62. In Jammu and Kashmir, security forces today killed one terrorist in an encounter in the Ashdar Gali area of Budgam district. A spokesman of Srinagar-based Chinar Corps said the operation was launched by the Indian Army, Jammu and Kashmir Police and CRPF based on specific intelligence inputs about the presence of the terrorist in that area. The Central Bureau of Investigation, CBI, today conducted a nationwide crackdown in 3 major areas, cases of digital arrest, and detained 3 people under Operation Chakra 6. Taking strong action against the menace of digital arrest with its ever-rising cases across the country, the investigation agency coordinated searches in 89 locations across 20 states in the country. This is Akashvani, and you are listening to the news at 9.
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0: The festival of Janmashtami, marking the birth of Lord Krishna, has been observed across the country with religious purpose. On the occasion, devotees observe fast, perform ceremonies and visit temples. Sweets and other foods associated with Krishna are prepared and offered to Lord Krishna. Devotional songs and chanting is performed through the day and often late into the night. President Draupadi Murmu and Prime Minister Narendra Modi have extended the greetings on the occasion of Janmashtami. In Gujarat, grand celebrations and special religious rituals are underway at major Krishna shrines, including the world-famous Dwarkadish, Dakor and Shamlaji temples. We have more from a correspondent.
2: Janmashtami is being celebrated at Dwarka's Jagat Mandir with special offerings including fruits, dal rice, sweets and chappan bhog spread. Thousands of devotees gathered in holy city Dwarka to celebrate Lord Krishna's birth anniversary and Sikh darshan. Raja Ranchurji Temple in Dakor, a huge crowd of devotees was seen in the temple premises during the decoration aarti. On the other hand, various Krishna temples including ISKCON in Ahmedabad and Hare Krishna Temple in Bharaj, a special Ras Lila was organized by youth on the occasion of Janmashtami. The temple premises were resonating with Krishna's bhajan, kirtan and jayaghosh. Janmashtami is being celebrated in the devotional atmosphere at the famous Shamlaji Temple in Arvali district. Mayur Solanki, Akashvani News, Ahmedabad.
0: In Uttar Pradesh, the streets of Mathura and Vrindavan are reverberating with the chanting of Jai Shri Krishna. All temples are decked up with flower petals and colorful lights for midnight celebration. In Kerala, prominent Sri Krishna temples across the state witnessed a massive footfall of devotees from early morning hours. Special rituals were performed starting in the early morning at the Sri Padmanabhaswamy temple in Thiruvananthapuram and at Guru Vayur Sri Krishna temple. Janmashtami has also been celebrated with religious fervor and devotion at various places across Kashmir. Benchmark domestic equity indices rebounded today, snapping a 4-session losing streak. We have a report.
3: The Sensex climbed 363 points to close at 76,515, while the Nifty added 24 points to settle at 23,898. However, in the broader market at the National Stock Exchange, the Mid-Cap 100 Index fell 0.2%, while the Nifty Small-Cap 100 Index gained 0.2%. In the Forex market today, the rupee remained unchanged at 94 rupees and 49 paise against the US dollar. With Intikhab's report, Nikhit Kumar for Akashvani News.
0: President Draupadi Murmu has greeted teachers across the country on the eve of Teachers' Day. In a message, the president said that Teachers' Day is observed to mark the birth anniversary of former President Dr. Sarvepalli Radhakrishnan.

Krishnan, who was a great author and philosopher. Prime Minister Narendra Modi has commended the successful launch of GSLV-F17 carrying EOS-05, India's first ever imaging satellite from the geosynchronous orbit. In a social media post, Mr. Modi called the successful launch a reflection of the excellence, innovation and growing capabilities that define India's space sector. He also termed it an outstanding achievement by ISRO and a proud moment for the nation. The Indian Space Research Organization has successfully launched the EOS-05 Earth Observation Satellite aboard the GSLV-F17 rocket from the Satish Dhawan Space Center at Sriharikota in Andhra Pradesh early this morning. ISRO Chairman V. Narayanan said the mission will further strengthen India's Earth observation capabilities and improve the delivery of Earth observation services. In badminton, Indian men's doubles pair of Sattvik Sairaj Ranki Reddy and Chirag Shetty entered the fourth straight China Masters semi-final after beating Denmark's Kim Astrup and Anders Skarup Rasmussen 21-13, 16-21, 21-18 in Shenzhen this evening. Earlier, the Indian pair defeated Francis Thomas Junior Popov and Christoph Popov 21-17, 22-24, 21-9 last night to make it to the quarterfinals. And now, before we end the bulletin, the headlines once again. Three-day BRICS Chief Justices Forum begins in New Delhi to deliberate upon contemporary issues concerning justice delivery and dispute resolution. Italian Prime Minister Giorgia Meloni thanks Prime Minister Narendra Modi for wishes as India-Italy ties are stronger than ever. Indian Affairs Ministry says 166 Indian nationals rescued in flash floods hit Nepal so far. 275 Indian nationals remain missing. Flood situation in Bihar remains grim as all major rivers are in spate. Relief and rescue operations underway in affected areas. Festival of Janmashtami been celebrated with religious faith and fervor across the country. And in badminton, Indian duo of Sattvik Sairaj Ranki Reddy and Chirag Shetty enters men's double semi-final of China Masters. And that is all in the news at 9. Good night.